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4: A clear sky tonight with some overnight fog patches and a low of 9. Tomorrow morning, fog patches lifting, then a partly sunny sky and 25 degrees. On Monday, a good chance of showers, high of 23. And then on Tuesday, we could see more rain with a high of 22. Current weather conditions can be found anytime on the Napa Auto Parts Portage of Prairie weather page. 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
2: A clear sky tonight with some overnight fog patches and a low of 9. Tomorrow morning, fog patches lifting, then a partly sunny sky and 25 degrees.

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2: A clear sky tonight with some overnight fog patches and a low of 9. Tomorrow morning, fog patches lifting, then a partly sunny sky and 25 degrees. On Monday, a good chance of showers, high of 23. And then on Tuesday, we could see more rain with a high of 22. Current weather conditions can be found anytime on the Napa Auto Parts Portage of Prairie weather page. That's on your Portage Online app. I'm Judy Peters.
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2: A clear sky tonight with some overnight fog patches and a low of 9. Tomorrow morning, fog patches lifting, then a partly sunny sky and 25 degrees. On Monday, a good chance of showers, high of 23. And then on Tuesday, we could see more rain with a high of 22. Current weather conditions can be found anytime.

0: degrees. On Monday, a good chance of showers, high of 23. And then on Tuesday, we could see more rain with a high of 22. Current weather conditions can be found anytime on the Napa Auto Parts Portage or Prairie weather page. 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
2: A clear sky tonight with some overnight fog patches and a low of 9. Tomorrow morning, fog patches lifting, then a partly sunny sky and 25 degrees. On Monday, a good chance of showers, high of 23. And then on Tuesday, we could see more rain with a high of 22. Current weather conditions can be found anytime on the Napa Auto Parts Portage or Prairie weather page. 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
3: A clear sky tonight with some overnight fog patches and a low of 9. Tomorrow morning, fog patches lifting, then a partly sunny sky and 25 degrees. On Monday, good chance of showers, high of 23.

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2: A clear sky tonight with some overnight fog patches and a low of 9. Tomorrow morning, fog patches lifting, then a partly sunny sky and 25 degrees. On Monday, a good chance of showers, high of 23. And then on Tuesday, we could see more rain with a high of 22. Current weather conditions can be found anytime on the Napa Auto Parts Portage or Prairie weather page. 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
2: A clear sky tonight with some overnight fog patches and a low of 9. Tomorrow morning, fog patches lifting, then a partly sunny sky and 25 degrees. On Monday, a good chance of showers, high of 23. And then on Tuesday, we could see more rain with a high of 22. Current weather conditions can be found anytime on the Napa Auto Parts Portage of Prairie weather page. That's on your Portage Online app. I'm Judy Peters.
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2: A clear sky tonight with some overnight fog patches and a low of 9. Tomorrow morning, fog patches lifting, then a partly sunny sky and 25 degrees. On Monday, a good chance of showers, high of 23. And then on Tuesday, we could see more rain with a high of 22. Current weather conditions can be found anytime on the Napa Auto Parts Portage or Prairie weather page. 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
3: A clear sky tonight with some overnight fog patches and a low of 9. Tomorrow morning, fog patches lifting, then a partly sunny sky and 25 degrees. On Monday, good chance of showers, high of 23. And then on Tuesday, we could see more rain with a high of 22. Current weather conditions can be found anytime on the Napa Auto Parts Portage or Prairie weather page. 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
2: A clear sky tonight with some overnight fog patches and a low of 9. Tomorrow morning, fog patches lifting, then a partly sunny sky and 25 degrees. On Monday, a good chance of showers, high of 23. And then on Tuesday, we could see more rain with a high of 22. Current weather conditions can be found anytime on the Napa Auto Parts Portage or Prairie weather page. 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
2: Fog patches and 9 degrees. Later today, a mix of sun and cloud with a high of 25 and the humidex 28. On Monday, good chance of showers, high of 23. Tuesday, we could see more rain, a high of 22. Current weather conditions can be found anytime on the Napa Auto Parts Portage of Prairie weather page on your Portage Online app. I'm Judy Peters.
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2: Fog patches and 9 degrees. Later today, a mix of sun and cloud with a high of 25 and the humidex 28. On Monday, good chance of showers, high of 23. Tuesday, we could see more rain, a high of 22. Current weather conditions can be found anytime on the Napa Auto Parts Portage of Prairie weather page on your Portage Online app. I'm Judy Peters.
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1: Fog patches and 9 degrees. Later today, a mix of sun and cloud with a high of 25 and the humidex 28. On Monday, good chance of showers, high of 23. Tuesday, we could see more rain, a high of 22. Current weather conditions.

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2: Fog patches and 9 degrees. Later today, a mix of sun and cloud with a high of 25 and the humidex 28. On Monday, good chance of showers, high of 23. Tuesday, we could see more rain, a high of 22. Current weather conditions can be found anytime on the Napa Auto Parts Portage of Prairie weather page on your Portage Online app. I'm Judy Peters.

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2: Fog patches and 9 degrees. Later today, a mix of sun and cloud with a high of 25 and the humidex 28. On Monday, good chance of showers, high of 23. Tuesday, we could see more rain, a high of 22. Current weather conditions can be found anytime on the Napa Auto Parts Portage of Prairie weather page on your Portage Online app. I'm Judy Peters.
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2: Fog patches and 9 degrees. Later today, a mix of sun and cloud with a high of 25 and the humidex 28. On Monday, good chance of showers, high of 23. Tuesday, we could see more rain, a high of 22. Current weather conditions can be found anytime on the Napa Auto Parts Portage of Prairie weather page on your Portage Online app. I'm Judy Peters.
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1: A mix of sun and cloud with a high of 25 and the Humidex 28. On Monday, good chance of showers, high of 23. Tuesday, we could see more rain, a high of 22. Current weather conditions can be found anytime on the Napa Auto Parts Portage of Prairie weather page on your Portage Online app. I'm Judy Peters.
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0: 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The people behind your favorite local businesses aren't just business owners. 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
2: A mix of sun and cloud with a high of 25 and the humidex 28. On Monday, good chance of showers, high of 23. Tuesday, we could see more rain, a high of 22. Current weather conditions can be found anytime on the Napa Auto Parts Portage of Prairie weather page on your Portage Online app. I'm Judy Peters.

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2: A mix of sun and cloud with a high of 25 and the humidex 28. On Monday, good chance of showers, high of 23. Tuesday, we could see more rain, a high of 22. Current weather conditions can be found.

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3: A mix of sun and cloud with a high of 25 and the Humidex 28. On Monday, good chance of showers, high of 23. Tuesday, we could see more rain, a high of 22. Current weather conditions can be found anytime on the Napa Auto Parts Portage of Prairie weather page on your Portage Online app. I'm Judy Peters.
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2: A mix of sun and cloud with a high of 25 and the humidex 28. On Monday, good chance of showers, high of 23. Tuesday, we could see more rain, a high of 22. Current weather conditions can be found anytime on the Napa Auto Parts Portage of Prairie weather page on your Portage Online app. I'm Judy Peters.
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2: A mix of sun and cloud with a high of 25 and the humidex 28. On Monday, good chance of showers, high of 23. Tuesday, we could see more rain, a high of 22. Current weather conditions can be found anytime on the Napa Auto Parts Portage of Prairie weather page on your Portage.

0: 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Yeah, we'd both go to jail over her. 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
3: A mix of sun and cloud with a high of 25 and the humidex 28. On Monday, good chance of showers, high of 23. Tuesday, we could see more rain, a high of 22. Current weather conditions can be found anytime on the Napa Auto Parts Portage of Prairie weather page on your Portage Online app. I'm Judy Peters.

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6: A mix of sun and cloud with a high of 25 and the humidex 28. On Monday, a good chance of showers, high of 23. Tuesday, we could see more rain, a high of 22. Current weather conditions can be found anytime on the Napa Auto Parts Portage of Prairie weather page on your Portage Online app. I'm Judy Peters.
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1: A mix of sun and cloud with a high of 25 and the humidex 28. On Monday, good chance of showers, high of 23. Tuesday, we could see more rain, a high of 22. Current weather conditions can be found anytime on the Napa Auto Parts Portage of Prairie weather page on your Portage online app. I'm Judy Peters.
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3: Mainly sunny and 26 degrees, the Humidex 29. Today's UV index is 7 or high. Mainly cloudy sky tonight with a low of 13. Tomorrow, a good chance of showers and thunderstorms, windy and 27 degrees. On Tuesday, there's a good chance of showers, a high of 24, and then it'll be sunny on Wednesday with a high of 25. Current weather conditions can be found anytime on the Napa Auto Parts Portage La Prairie weather page on your Portage online app. I'm Judy Peters.

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3: Mainly sunny and 26 degrees. The Humidex 29. Today's UV index is 7 or high. Mainly cloudy sky tonight with a low of 13. Tomorrow, a good chance of showers and thunderstorms. Windy and 27 degrees. On Tuesday, there's a good chance of showers, a high of 24. And then it'll be sunny on Wednesday with a high of 25. Current weather conditions can be found anytime on the Napa Auto Parts Portage of Prairie weather page on your Portage online app. I'm Judy Peters.
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listening, don't drop it. Because I just bought it. You're going to be hanging around here while you want to watch my jacket. Oh, thanks, man. I'm going to be on your dancing.

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1: Good morning, I'm Judy Peters. High today of 26. A look at your forecast after the news. The Sheila and Rick Henderson Marina at Delta Beach remains in high demand, with every available spot currently occupied. We get more from reporter Mike Bloom.
2: Rick Henderson says there are no immediate plans to expand, as doing so would likely mean using some of the existing parking area.
3: Still have a waiting list of people who want to get in there, but all the spots are full right now.
2: Henderson also established a designated fund through the Community Foundation of Portage and District to provide long-term support for the marina. A recent $10,000 contribution has provided a major boost to that fund. From the Portage Online Newsroom, I'm Mike Bloom.
1: A new exhibit coming to the Fort Lorraine Museum will give visitors a look at the layers of soil that helped make Portage la Prairie an agricultural hub. The soil monolith was extracted from the former Agriculture Canada Research Station. It was preserved by soil health specialist Megan Westfall and retired Manitoba agriculture specialist John Hurd. Hurd says the soil can reveal a lot about why people settled in the region.
4: Well, what made this such an attractive place for the pioneers to set up shop? Some areas are sparsely settled because the soils were not that productive. Some areas were densely settled with special crops like Portage here, and a lot of that's because of the soils are so functional and productive here.
1: The Fort Lorraine Museum plans to add supporting signage and educational information when the monolith is installed in 2027. Youth for Christ Portage held a free barbecue as part of its ongoing work in the North End. Portage Online's Matt Schroeder tells us more.
5: The organization said the event was open to everyone and focused on creating connections with local residents. Executive Director Art Schroeder says,
6: "We want people to feel welcome, meet their neighbors, build friendships, have fun together, know people care about them, and discover that they are valued."
5: YFC also offers programs throughout the year and provides resources for community groups. From the Portage Online Newsroom, I'm Matt Schroeder.
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1: Mainly sunny and 26 degrees, the Humidex 29. Today's UV index is 7 or high. Mainly cloudy sky tonight with a low of 13. Tomorrow, a good chance of showers and thunderstorms, windy and 27 degrees. On Tuesday, there's a good chance of showers, a high of 24, and then it'll be sunny on Wednesday with a high of 25. Current weather conditions can be found anytime on the Napa Auto Parts Portage la Prairie weather page on your Portage Online app. I'm Judy Peters.
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0: Now in hit number one in August of 2008, here on American Country Countdown, our guest this weekend, Sugarland. It's All I Want to Do. It's Ryan. So excited to have you guys here, Jennifer Nettles and Christian Bush.
1: Well, hello.
2: How you doing?
0: Well, guys, we're honored to have you here and so excited you guys are going back out on the road.
1: Yeah, we're going on tour, the Ride or Die Tour. It is the 20-year anniversary of our record, Enjoy the Ride. And that record has a ton of hits and so many great songs on it that we love. And we wanted to get back out on the road again and thought, yeah, this is a great celebration.
2: To do it.
1: Yeah.
0: It was hard to believe it's been 20 years since that album came out. It's just wild to think of. Why was this the right album to center a tour around? And why was this the right time to do this?
2: You know, it was kind of timing because we've both been busy. Jennifer's had her world premiere of Julia has been going on for months now and in development even longer than that in rehearsals. And I've been making Megan Maroney records. And it's just opened up in our schedule to be the very first next available thing we could do.
1: Yes.
2: And then we were like, oh, great, let's go. Because we loved this Little Big Town tour we did about a year and change ago. And we thought, well, let's get back out. And then it sort of coincided with the 20th anniversary of this album. And I was like, oh, then let's go play those songs.
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2: Mainly sunny and 26 degrees. The Humidex 29. Today's UV index is 7 or high. Mainly cloudy sky tonight with a low of 13. Tomorrow, a good chance of showers and thunderstorms, windy and 27 degrees. On Tuesday, there's a good chance of showers, a high of 24, and then it'll be sunny on Wednesday with a high of 25. Current weather conditions can be found anytime on the Napa Auto Parts Portage of Prairie weather page on your Portage Online app. I'm Judy Peters.
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0: Make It Maroney and a song produced by Christian Bush of Sugarland. Am I okay? On American Country Countdown, it's Ryan. Speaking of Sugarland, we got them on the show with us this weekend.
1: Well, I love you more than anything in the world. Love your baby girl.
0: Jennifer and Christian, I feel like we've kind of grown up together around you guys. You've been around for 20 years. What a career. You're still kicking. And along the way, you both raised some really good-looking kids. How blown away would we be if we saw pictures of them? I mean, have they grown like crazy?
2: I mean, my children, I now hug them under their armpit.
0: I'm the same way, man. I know how they got so tall. And then you, Jennifer, your son Magnus, what is he, 13 now?
3: Yeah, 13 and taller than me.
2: Isn't that crazy?
3: 13 and taller than me. Crazy. And his voice is starting to change. He would kill me. He's not going to hear this. He would kill me if I said that. But it is. It's just like, you know, it used to be like sweet little boy voice. And then now sometimes I'll just hear like these chuckles from the living room, like, ha ha. And I'm like, who is this strange man? Oh, wait. No,
4: that's you.
0: Yeah, I got a 14-year-old son. Jennifer, I know exactly what that's about. What does he think about you getting back out on the road again with this new tour?
3: I mean, he obviously loves. He's stoked that we are going out because loves tour. He grew up on the road. Yeah. All our babies did. But he, you know, is still of an age that he loves going out on tour. So he is stoked that we are going out on tour.
4: I love it.
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12: Mainly sunny.

0: 26 degrees, the Humidex 29. Today's UV index is 7 or high. Mainly cloudy sky tonight with a low of 13. Tomorrow, a good chance of showers and thunderstorms, windy and 27 degrees. On Tuesday, there's a good chance of showers, a high of 24, and then it'll be sunny on Wednesday with a high of 25. Current weather conditions can be found anytime on the Napa Auto Parts Portage La Prairie weather page on your Portage online app. I'm Judy Peters.
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0: 13th through the 16th, 2027. Dang, we're celebrating 12 years of Crash My Apply with performances by myself, Hardy, Brothers Osborne, Dustin Lynch, Brett Young, Emily Ann Roberts, and a whole lot more. There's going to be artist activities, a special Luke Bryan and Friends set, and all kind of other surprises, so don't miss out. All-inclusive packages are on sale right now, and we'll see you there.
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0: Good morning, I'm Judy Peters. A high today of 26 degrees. Your forecast is coming up. A fund supporting the Sheila and Rick Henderson Marina at Delta Beach has received a major boost. Rick Henderson started the fund to provide an ongoing source of money for marina needs. He says a recent $10,000 contribution has significantly increased the fund.
1: That's to help out the marina for different things, for if we need to do any repairs around there or anything. It'll always be there.
0: Henderson says people who want to contribute can do so through the Community Foundation of Portage and District. The Fort Lorain Museum is preserving a piece of Portage of Prairie's agricultural history, and it's something most people walk over every day. Portage Online's Marissa McFadden tells us more.
2: The museum is the first in Manitoba to receive a locally sourced soil monolith from the Manitoba Soil Science Society. Programming and administrative manager Caitlin Post says the display will help connect the region's soil to its broader history.
3: So it really is wonderful to have that type of element to fully tie in the intertwined concepts of nature, people who lived here prior to like European contact, what happened after European contact with agriculture.
2: The monolith is expected to be permanently installed during the 2027 museum season. From the Portage Online Newsroom, I'm Marissa McFadden.
0: Youth for Christ Portage hosted a free barbecue in the North End, bringing residents together over food and conversation. We get the details from Portage Online's Matt Schroeder.
4: Portage YFC Executive Director Art Schroeder says the event was about building lasting relationships in the neighborhood.
5: The food is important, but the relationships are even more important.
4: YFC has worked in the community for close to 15 years and says they will continue hosting programs and events like this throughout the rest of the year.
0: You can find more on these stories at Portage Online and in your inbox when you subscribe to the Daily News.
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0: Mainly sunny and 26 degrees. The Humidex 29. Today's UV index is 7 or high. Mainly cloudy sky tonight with a low of 13. Tomorrow, a good chance of showers and thunderstorms, windy and 27 degrees. On Tuesday, there's a good chance of showers, a high of 24, and then it'll be sunny on Wednesday with a high of 25. Current weather conditions can be found anytime on the Napa Auto Parts Portage of Prairie weather.

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4: Coast to coast and around the world, this is American Country Countdown. I'm Ryan Fox from the ACC O'Reilly Auto Parts Studio. And pretty soon, Sugarland fans will be flocking to their tour commemorating the 20th anniversary of their album, Enjoy the Ride. It's the Ride or Die Tour. We got Jennifer Nettles and Christian Busch back to tell us all about it here in the next 15 minutes. Meanwhile, lots of people talking about the latest from Jelly Roll. It's Hands Up. 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

0: the fans would revolt.
1: Baby girl.
2: Baby girl, they'd kill us. Stay, they'd kill us. You know, as a third, I debate. We were just literally making the set list.
1: Yes.
2: Yesterday. And I'm currently juggling the conundrum of this particular question you're asking. It seems like if we didn't put All I Want to Do on there.
1: All I Want to Do, Stuck Like Glue.
2: Stuck Like Glue, they get a little angry with.
1: Yes.
2: If not very angry with.
1: Yeah, Want to.
2: I'm not sure they would throw things at us, but they might.
3: I mean, but having all these hits, that's a good problem to have, though.
2: We have very passionate fans.
3: And speaking of the fans, I got to ask for the fans, what's the thought on some new Sugarland music possibly coming down the pike?
2: Oh, yeah. Well, there are a lot of things we can't talk about, like weddings and stuff that we've been to, but we're definitely not going to tell you about new music that we may or may not be doing.
3: Okay, I think there may have been an Easter egg in what you just said there, Christian, somewhere, about a recent big wedding in New York City that you both went to. And new music.
1: Yeah, there's an Easter egg in there for sure, specifically where this tour is related. So, there's going to be some fun stuff that's going to happen on this tour where new music is concerned. But that's all we can say.
2: Yeah, that's it.
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9: Mainly sunny and 26 degrees. The Humidex 29. Today's UV index is 7 or high. Mainly cloudy sky tonight with a low of 13. Tomorrow, a good chance of showers and thunderstorms. Windy and 27 degrees. On Tuesday, there's a good chance of showers, a high of 24. And then it'll be sunny on Wednesday with a high of 25. Current weather conditions can be found anytime on the Napa Auto Parts Portage of Prairie weather page on your Portage Online app. I'm Judy Peters.
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0: former ACC chart topper from Cole Swindell back in 2022. She had me at Heads Carolina on American Country Countdown. It's Ryan with all the hits. And before Cole was putting out songs that we all sing along to, like that one, believe it or not, he was standing behind the merch table of another Georgia boy. In fact, Cole opened up about that recently on Tracy Lawrence's Roadhouse podcast.
1: You sold merch for Luke Bryan for 3 years or so, something like that. How did you wind up doing that for him?
2: I'd met him. I was still in college. He had already moved here and had a publishing deal.
1: You knew him before?
2: I did. You know, he had a band that he'd come back to our little college town in Statesboro, Georgia and play. And he came back one weekend to do a show and came up with Fraternity House. We were in the same fraternity, just different times. He was changing his strings and asked if he could play something he had written. And at that time, I'm playing cover songs in bars, singing your songs, every song I've ever loved, you know, having a blast. He played that, and I'm like, you wrote that? It floored me. I'm like, I have to figure out how to do that. This is cheat. I'm up here singing other people's songs. That really is what made me want to be a songwriter. So I'd kind of pick his brain. I'm sure I annoyed the crap out of him. When I got to town, I was writing and just trying to not songs anybody will ever hear, hopefully, but
1: just gotta have a lot of bad ones to get that one good one, brother.
2: That's right, brother. And so Luke needed a merch guy and I needed a job, and it just kind of, I went out for a weekend. He's like, come out, we'll try it out. And I was out there for 3 years and just writing when I could, you know, me and Michael Carter would be on the road writing in between me setting up merch, and finally wrote, you know, something I guess I was proud enough to play for Luke, and it just kind of started from there.
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5: Mainly sunny and 26 degrees. The Humidex 29. Today's UV index is 7 or high. Mainly cloudy sky tonight with a low of 13. Tomorrow, a good chance of showers and thunderstorms, windy and 27 degrees. On Tuesday, there's a good chance of showers, a high of 24, and then it'll be sunny on Wednesday with a high of 25. Current weather conditions can be found anytime on the Napa Auto Parts Portage of Prairie weather page on your Portage online app. I'm Judy Peters.
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0: number one back in May here on ACC, Tucker Wetmore, Brunette, on American Country Countdown. You got Ryan Box, and Ella Langley is one of the hottest stars in all of music right now. Her personal life, certainly center stage, and there's some rumors that have been circulating involving her and Tucker spending quality time together, which he was asked about during his recent number one party in Nashville.
1: I don't really pay attention to all that stuff, honestly. 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
1: Good morning, I'm Judy Peters. High today of 26. A look at your forecast after the news.

0: The Sheila and Rick Henderson Marina at Delta Beach remains in high demand, with every available spot currently occupied. We get more from reporter Mike Bloom.
1: Rick Henderson says there are no immediate plans to expand, as doing so would likely mean using some of the existing parking area.
2: Still have a waiting list of people who want to get in there, but all the spots are full right now.
1: Henderson also established a designated fund through the Community Foundation of Portage and District to provide long-term support for the marina. A recent $10,000 contribution has provided a major boost to that fund. From the Portage Online Newsroom, I'm Mike Bloom.
0: A new exhibit coming to the Fort Lorain Museum will give visitors a look at the layers of soil that helped make Portage la Prairie an agricultural hub. The soil monolith was extracted from the former Agriculture Canada Research Station. It was preserved by soil health specialist Megan Westfall and retired Manitoba agriculture specialist John Hurd. Hurd says the soil can reveal a lot about why people settled in the region.
3: Well, what made this such an attractive place for the pioneers to set up shop? Some areas are sparsely settled because the soils were not that productive. Some areas were densely settled with special crops like Portage here, and a lot of that's because of the soils are so functional and productive here.
0: The Fort Lorain Museum plans to add supporting signage and educational information when the monolith is installed in 2027. Youth for Christ Portage held a free barbecue as part of its ongoing work in the North End. Portage Online's Matt Schroeder tells us more.
4: The organization said the event was open to everyone and focused on creating connections with local residents. 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
0: Mainly sunny and 26 degrees, the humidex 29. Today's UV index is 7 or high. Mainly cloudy sky tonight with a low of 13. Tomorrow, a good chance of showers and thunderstorms, windy and 27 degrees. On Tuesday, there's a good chance of showers, a high of 24, and then it'll be sunny on Wednesday with a high of 25. Current weather conditions can be found anytime on the Napa Auto Parts Portage la Prairie weather page on your Portage Online app. I'm Judy Peters.
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9: The number one country music countdown in the world. This is American Country Countdown. 2 hours down, 2 hours to go. I'm Ryan Fox from the ACC O'Reilly Auto Parts Studio. And before our guest Sugarland got back together to tour here this fall, they're both doing their own thing. We talk about that with Jennifer Nettles and Christian Bush here in the next 15 minutes. But first, Morgan Wallen's got another big hit on ACC. This one moving up four notches this weekend. It's Been By Now, American Country Countdown. No.

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1: Number 14.

0: A big old hit for our guest Sugarland from back in 2010 on American Country Countdown. That's Stuck Like Glue. You got Ryan having so much fun here with Christian Bush and Jennifer Nettles of Sugarland going back out on tour here this fall. But even though you guys haven't been on the road, you've been so busy. Jennifer, you've done Broadway plays. You are doing this off-Broadway play 2 called Julia, the Poison Queen of Palermo. And is there anything you're not doing with this play? You wrote it. You star in it. I assume you're probably running the curtains, too, back there?
1: She is guiding the boat, and she's blowing all of the air into the actual sail to get it to go somewhere.
2: We are nothing in Sugarland if not ambitious, and that it is quite ambitious, this musical, to have written it and, you know, written the book and the music and the lyrics and to be starring in it. So it's thrilling, you know. It's a long-held dream that I've been working on for a long time. It just had its off-Broadway debut in New York down at the Perlman Arts Center. And so, it went wonderfully well, and I was, you know, thrilled with the response and thrilled with the opportunity, and hopefully it's now going to be making its way onward to Broadway.
1: We are going to say that out loud over and over again. Yes. It is going to make its way
0: to Broadway. Let's manifest this.
2: Yeah.
1: That's right.
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9: Mainly sunny and 26 degrees, the humidex 29. Today's UV index is 7 or high. Mainly cloudy sky tonight with a low of 13. Tomorrow, a good chance of showers and thunderstorms, windy and 27 degrees. On Tuesday, there's a good chance of showers, a high of 24, and then it'll be sunny on Wednesday with a high of 25. Current weather conditions can be found anytime on the Napa Auto Parts Portage of Prairie weather page on your Portage Online app. I'm Judy Peters.
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1: You know, and I was like, my brother was like, Christian, you really ought to listen to the songs. And God bless my brother, Brandon. So we listened to him, and Hair Salon was one of the first songs in there. It was on her first EP. And so was this song called Fix You Too. 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And so we sat in there and started working, and I've now recorded everything she's ever sung into a microphone.
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2: 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Yeah. I mean,
1: I like to call her the rudder and the safe.
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5: Portage Online weather.
8: Mainly sunny and 26 degrees. The Humidex 29. Today's UV index is 7 or high. Mainly cloudy sky tonight with a low of 13. Tomorrow, a good chance of showers and thunderstorms, windy and 27 degrees. On Tuesday, there's a good chance of showers, a high of 24, and then it'll be sunny on Wednesday with a high of 25. Current weather conditions can be found anytime on the Napa Auto Parts Portage La Prairie weather page on your Portage Online app. I'm Judy Peters.
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Shelton. Let him in anyway. American Country Countdown. It's Ryan. And up next, we bring the feel good as we take a look on the bright side. Get ready to smile while Taylor Swift sings I Knew It, I Knew You on ACC.

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1: Good morning, I'm Judy Peters. A high today of 26 degrees. Your forecast is coming up. A fund supporting the Sheila and Rick Henderson Marina at Delta Beach has received a major boost. Rick Henderson started the fund to provide an ongoing source of money for marina needs. He says a recent $10,000 contribution has significantly increased the fund.
2: That's to help out the marina for different things, for if we need to do any repairs around there or anything. It'll always be there.
1: Henderson says people who want to contribute can do so through the Community Foundation of Portage and District. The Fort Lorraine Museum is preserving a piece of Portage Prairie's agricultural history, and it's something most people walk over every day. Portage Online's Marissa McFadden tells us more.
3: The museum is the first in Manitoba to receive a locally sourced soil monolith from the Manitoba Soil Science Society. Programming and administrative manager Caitlin Post says the display will help connect the region's soil to its broader history.
4: So it really is wonderful to have that type of element to fully tie in the intertwined concepts of nature, people who lived here prior to European contact, what happened after European contact with agriculture.
3: The monolith is expected to be permanently installed during the 2027 museum season. From the Portage Online Newsroom, I'm Marissa McFadden.
1: Youth for Christ Portage hosted a free barbecue in the North End, bringing residents together over food and conversation. We get the details from Portage Online's Matt Schroeder.
5: Portage YFC Executive Director Art Schroeder says the event was about building lasting relationships in the neighborhood.
6: The food is important, but the relationships are even more important.
5: YFC has worked in the community for close to 15 years and says they will continue hosting programs and events like this throughout.

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1: Mainly sunny and 26 degrees, the humidex 29. Today's UV index is 7 or high. Mainly cloudy sky tonight with a low of 13. Tomorrow, a good chance of showers and thunderstorms, windy and 27 degrees. On Tuesday, there's a good chance of showers, a high of 24, and then it'll be sunny on Wednesday with a high of 25. Current weather conditions can be found anytime on the Napa Auto Parts Portage of Prairie weather page on your Portage Online app. I'm Judy Peters.
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5: Beamed around the world into your radio or listening device, this is the number one country music countdown in the world. American Country Countdown. I'm Ryan Fox from the ACC O'Reilly Auto Parts Studio. And here in the next 15 minutes, we have a little fun with our guests this weekend, Sugarland. And can Ella Langley and Morgan Wallen repeat at number one for the second week in a row with I Can't Love You Anymore? Well, there's only one way to find out. Let's get back to the countdown. And Josh Ross, hey, how you look?

0: it's a that sort of true. Bottom and up.
1: You remember Blackberries? Huh?
2: Oh, yeah.
1: Anybody out there?
0: And I could see her moving so fast because her brain moves really fast that her fingers will be there, and she's like, uh-oh.
1: I could see that.
0: I could see that happening.
1: I don't have any that I could, like, account for, but I can totally see it happening.
3: Love it.
2: Finally, Christian and Jennifer of Sugarland. Who takes longer to get ready for a show? Jennifer is pointing to herself here. Is it by, like, a wide margin?
1: I mean, makeup. Like, it's just, it is what it is to me.
0: It is what it is.
1: And the choices that I make. I don't have to do it.
0: You know what?
1: I choose to do it.
0: Don't shame her like this. I'm going to band with a girl.
2: That's totally fine. You know, I would say Jennifer takes longer to get ready, but we did learn about you, Christian, and your Bob Marley shower hour. So
1: shower hour? Who knows?
0: You know, my post show is much longer.
1: It evens out.
4: Hey there, ladies and gentlemen. 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
13: Mainly sunny and 26 degrees. The Humidex 29. Today's UV index is 7 or high. Mainly cloudy sky tonight with a low of 13. Tomorrow, a good chance of showers and thunderstorms, windy and 27 degrees. On Tuesday, there's a good chance of showers, a high of 24, and then it'll be sunny on Wednesday with a high of 25. Current weather conditions can be found anytime on the Napa Auto Parts Portage of Prairie weather page on your Portage Online app. I'm Judy Peters.
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0: construction?
1: I was. Yeah, I was building houses for a living. I signed a record deal in 2018 and put my tool belt up and really went on the road heavy. And it's just, as a songwriter, it's so great when people are like relating to the music.
0: Yes.
1: And you hear them singing those songs back to you, you know, on the road. So when you see it growing, it just makes you want to go play more shows and keep grinding. So it's a really great time to be in country music, because I think the genre as a whole is becoming more popular everywhere.
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6: Mainly sunny and 26 degrees, the Humidex 29. Today's UV index is 7 or high. Mainly cloudy sky tonight with a low of 13. Tomorrow, a good chance of showers and thunderstorms, windy and 27 degrees. On Tuesday, there's a good chance of showers, a high of 24, and then it'll be sunny on Wednesday with a high of 25. Current weather conditions can be found anytime on the Napa Auto Parts Portage La Prairie weather page on your Portage Online app. I'm Judy Peters.
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1: Mainly cloudy tonight with a low of 13 degrees. I'm Judy Peters. Your forecast is coming up after the news. Central Plains Cancer Services Charity Golf Classic returned to the Portage Golf Club on Friday after taking a year off. Reporter Matt Schroeder tells us more.
2: The tournament sold out this year, with funds supporting cancer programs and patient transportation across more than 70 communities. Executive Director Sherilyn Knox says transportation remains the organization's biggest need.
3: Rides for appointments never stop. We find that we get busier more than anything.
2: Knox says the funds help patients get to cancer appointments in Brandon and Winnipeg. From the Portage Online Newsroom, I'm Matt Schroeder.
1: After years of playing guitar behind other performers, Troy Flemmond is beginning to share the stories behind his own music. Flemmond says songwriter circles allowed him to hear how other artists developed their songs, but he was usually there as a supporting musician.
4: I was never, you know, able to have that experience of sharing my own process with it. You know, I was always the guitar player, just listening in on it. But we're like, hey, you know what? We're on our way to maybe being able to share some of those stories for people.
1: He was able to feature original songs during the Concerts in the Park finale this past Thursday. The Fort Loraine Museum is preserving a piece of Portage Prairie's agricultural history, and it's something most people walk over every day. To tell us more, here's Portage Online's Marissa McFadden.
5: The museum is the first in Manitoba to receive a locally sourced soil monolith from the Manitoba Soil Science Society. Programming and administrative manager Caitlin Post says the display will help connect the region's soil to its broader history.
6: So it really is wonderful to have that type of element to fully tie in the intertwined concepts of nature, people who lived here prior to like European contact, what happened after European contact with agriculture.
5: The monolith is expected to be permanently installed during the 2027 museum season. From the Portage Online Newsroom, I'm Marissa McFadden.
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1: Mainly sunny and 26 degrees, the humidex 29. Today's UV index is 7 or high. Mainly cloudy sky tonight with a low of 13. Tomorrow, a good chance of showers and thunderstorms, windy and 27 degrees. On Tuesday, there's a good chance of showers, a high of 24, and then it'll be sunny on Wednesday with a high of 25. Current weather conditions can be found anytime on the Napa Auto Parts Portage Prairie weather page on your Portage Online app. I'm Judy Peters.
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Sunday afternoon with Tank Montana. Do hope you're having a great weekend. Luke Combs on the way for you, as well as the Reclaws. And just ahead of Taylor Swift, I Knew It, I Knew You, here's a great sing-along song from Garth Brooks.

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3: Mainly sunny and 26 degrees. The humidex 29. Today's UV index is 7 or high. Mainly cloudy sky tonight with a low of 13. Tomorrow, a good chance of showers and thunderstorms. Windy and 27 degrees. On Tuesday, there's a good chance of showers, a high of 24. And then it'll be sunny on Wednesday with a high of 25. Current weather conditions can be found anytime on the Napa Auto Parts Portage La Prairie weather page on your Portage Online app. I'm Judy Peters.

It's the Reclaws. I'm Tank Montana, coming up in about 15 minutes time today in country music history. And just ahead of some good news from Shaboozey, here's Cameron Whitcomb.

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2: Mainly sunny and 26 degrees, the Humidex 29. Today's UV index is 7 or high. Mainly cloudy sky tonight with a low of 13. Tomorrow, a good chance of showers and thunderstorms, windy and 27 degrees. On Tuesday, there's a good chance of showers, a high of 24, and then it'll be sunny on Wednesday with a high of 25. Current weather conditions can be found anytime on the Napa Auto Parts Portage of Prairie weather page on your Portage Online app. I'm Judy Peters.
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0: Good afternoon, I'm Tank Montana. This is Today in Country Music History for August 23rd. On this date in 1969, Johnny Cash was a number one on the singles chart with A Boy Named Sue. The song tells the tale of a young man's quest for revenge on a father who abandoned him at 3 years of age and whose only contribution to his entire life was naming him Sue. And on this date in 1992, Boots Scootin' Boogie by Brooks and Dunn was number one on the country chart. That's Today in Country Music History.
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1: I'm Judy Peters. A low tonight of 13 degrees. Your forecast is coming up after local news. The annual Central Plains Cancer Services Golf Tournament brought a sold-out field to the Portage Golf Club on Friday. Portage Online's Matt Schroeder tells us more.
2: This year's event honored Glenn and Rita Waldvogel, with their family continuing to help lead the fundraiser. Tanner Waldvogel, their grandson, says supporting cancer fundraising made the honorary chair role an easy decision.
3: Hard to say no to fundraising for cancer.
2: Waldvogel adds the tournament has been a positive day with golfers enjoying the weather while raising money for an important cause. From the Portage Online Newsroom, I'm Matt Schroeder.
1: Musician Troy Fleming says performing his own songs creates a different feeling than singing covers. He says putting something so personal in front of an audience requires vulnerability.
4: As I've recently started showcasing these originals, it's an extremely raw and kind of puts a different feel than just, you know, singing cover songs, and it's a lot more vulnerable.
1: Part of the vulnerability comes from not knowing how listeners will respond to something developed privately and personally. You can read his story at Portage Online. The Sheila and Rick Henderson Marina at Delta Beach remains in high demand. To tell us more, here's Portage Online's Mike Bloom.
5: Rick Henderson says there are no immediate plans to expand, as doing so would likely mean using some of the existing parking area.
6: Still have a waiting list of people who want to get in there, but all the spots are full right now.
5: Henderson also established a designated fund through the Community Foundation of Portage and District to provide long-term support for the marina. A recent $10,000 contribution has provided a major boost to that fund. From the Portage Online Newsroom, I'm Mike Bloom.
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1: Mainly sunny and 26 degrees, the humidex 29. Today's UV index is 7 or high. Mainly cloudy sky tonight with a low of 13. Tomorrow, a good chance of showers and thunderstorms, windy and 27 degrees. On Tuesday, there's a good chance of showers, a high of 24, and then it'll be sunny on Wednesday with a high of 25. Current weather conditions can be found anytime on the Napa Auto Parts Portage of Prairie weather page on your Portage Online app. I'm Judy Peters.
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It's Kenny Chesney and Carry On. Good afternoon, I'm Tank Montana. Tucker Wetmore on the way for you, as well as Thomas Rhett. And just out of Sully Burroughs, here's Randy Travis and One of His Best.

We know you're busy. You've got work, kids, hobbies, maybe a cat that thinks it's the boss. We get it. That's why we're busy too, gathering all the day's local news and stuffing it into one handy dandy email just for you.

0: 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That's why we're busy, too, gathering all the day's local news and stuffing it into one handy-dandy email just for you. 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
1: Mainly sunny and 26 degrees. The Humidex 29. Today's UV index is 7 or high. Mainly cloudy sky tonight with a low of 13. Tomorrow, a good chance of showers and thunderstorms, windy and 27 degrees. On Tuesday, there's a good chance of showers, a high of 24, and then it'll be sunny on Wednesday with a high of 25. Current weather conditions can be found anytime on the Napa Auto Parts Portage of Prairie weather page on your Portage Online app. I'm Judy Peters.
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It's the Washboard Union Sunday afternoon with Tank Montana. I hope you're having a great weekend. Ella Langley on the way for you, as well as Della Smith. And here's Tucker Wetmore.

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4: Mainly sunny and 26 degrees. The Humidex 29. Today's UV index is 7 or high. Mainly cloudy sky tonight with a low of 13. Tomorrow, a good chance of showers and thunderstorms. Windy and 27 degrees. On Tuesday, there's a good chance of showers, a high of 24, and then it'll be sunny on Wednesday with a high of 25. Current weather conditions can be found anytime on the Napa Auto Parts Portage of Prairie weather page on your Portage online app. I'm Judy Peters.
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0: It's Aaron Goodvin's Woman in Love, as well as Ella Langley and Morgan Wallen. I'm Tank Montana. Hope you're having a fantastic Sunday afternoon and a great weekend. If you have this week off, we are getting closer, if you can believe it already, to the end of August, September, just around the corner. High Valley on the way for you, as well as John Party and Jordan Davis. Turn This Truck Around. It's coming up next.
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1: Mainly cloudy tonight with a low of 13 degrees. I'm Judy Peters. Your forecast is coming up after the news. Central Plains Cancer Services Charity Golf Classic returned to the Portage Golf Club on Friday after taking a year off. Reporter Matt Schroeder tells us more.
2: The tournament sold out this year, with funds supporting cancer programs and patient transportation across more than 70 communities. Executive Director Sherilyn Knox says transportation remains the organization's biggest need.
3: Rides for appointments never stop. We find that we get busier more than anything.
2: Knox says the funds help patients get to cancer appointments in Brandon and Winnipeg. From the Portage Online Newsroom, I'm Matt Schroeder.
1: After years of playing guitar behind other performers, Troy Flemmond is beginning to share the stories behind his own music. Flemmond says songwriter circles allowed him to hear how other artists developed their songs, but he was usually there as a supporting musician.
4: I was never, you know, able to have that experience of sharing my own process with it. You know, I was always the guitar player, just listening in on it. But we were like, hey, you know what? We're on our way to maybe being able to share some of those stories for people.
1: He was able to feature original songs during the Concerts in the Park finale this past Thursday. The Fort Lorraine Museum is preserving a piece of Portage Prairie's agricultural history, and it's something most people walk over every day. To tell us more, here's Portage Online's Marissa McFadden.
5: The museum is the first in Manitoba to receive a locally sourced soil monolith from the Manitoba Soil Science Society. Programming and administrative manager Caitlin Post says the display will help connect the region's soil to its broader history.
6: So it really is wonderful to have that type of element to fully tie in the intertwined concepts of nature, people who lived here prior to like European contact, what happened after European contact with agriculture.
5: The monolith is expected to be permanently installed during the 2027 museum season. From the Portage Online Newsroom, I'm Marissa McFadden.
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1: Mainly sunny and 26 degrees, the Humidex 29. Today's UV index is 7 or high. Mainly cloudy sky tonight with a low of 13. Tomorrow, a good chance of showers and thunderstorms, windy and 27 degrees. On Tuesday, there's a good chance of showers, a high of 24, and then it'll be sunny on Wednesday with a high of 25. Current weather conditions can be found anytime on the Napa Auto Parts Portage of Prairie weather page on your Portage Online app. I'm Judy Peters.
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It's Luke Combs and Be By You. How you doing? I'm Tank Montana. Mackenzie Porter coming up for you, as well as Tim McGraw. And just ahead of Tennille Arts, here's Travis Tritt.

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5: Mainly sunny and 26 degrees, the humidex 29. Today's UV index is 7 or high. Mainly cloudy sky tonight with a low of 13. Tomorrow, a good chance of showers and thunderstorms, windy and 27 degrees. On Tuesday, there's a good chance of showers, a high of 24, and then it'll be sunny on Wednesday with a high of 25. Current weather conditions can be found anytime on the Napa Auto Parts Portage La Prairie weather page on your Portage Online app. I'm Judy Peters.
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2: Mainly sunny and 26 degrees. The Humidex 29. Today's UV index is 7 or high. Mainly cloudy sky tonight with a low of 13. Tomorrow, a good chance of showers and thunderstorms, windy and 27 degrees. On Tuesday, there's a good chance of showers, a high of 24, and then it'll be sunny on Wednesday with a high of 25. Current weather conditions can be found anytime on the Napa Auto Parts Portage La Prairie weather page on your Portage online app. I'm Judy Peters.

0: It's the James Barker Band, currently on their Canadian tour, and they're looking forward to the Long Haul Festival taking place in January in Australia. They'll be joining Kane Brown, Casey Musgraves, and several others in Melbourne, Sydney, and Brisbane. And get more information if you happen to be in Australia in January, and what a great time of year to be there. 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
1: I'm Judy Peters. A low tonight of 13 degrees. Your forecast is coming up after local news. The annual Central Plains Cancer Services Golf Tournament brought a sold-out field to the Portage Golf Club on Friday. Portage Online's Matt Schroeder tells us more.
2: This year's event honored Glenn and Rita Waldvogel, with their family continuing to help lead the fundraiser. Tanner Waldvogel, their grandson, says supporting cancer fundraising made the honorary chair role an easy decision.
3: Hard to say no to fundraising for cancer.
2: Waldvogel adds the tournament has been

0: A positive day with golfers enjoying the weather while raising money for an important cause. From the Portage Online Newsroom, I'm Matt Schroeder.
1: Musician Troy Fleman says performing his own songs creates a different feeling than singing covers. He says putting something so personal in front of an audience requires vulnerability.
2: As I've recently started showcasing these originals, it's an extremely raw and kind of puts a different feel than just, you know, singing cover songs, and it's a lot more vulnerable.
1: Part of the vulnerability comes from not knowing how listeners will respond to something developed privately and personally. You can read his story at Portage Online. The Sheila and Rick Henderson Marina at Delta Beach remains in high demand. To tell us more, here's Portage Online's Mike Bloom.
3: Rick Henderson says there are no immediate plans to expand, as doing so would likely mean using some of the existing parking area.
4: Still have a waiting list of people who want to get in there, but all the spots are full right now.
3: Henderson also established a designated fund through the Community Foundation of Portage and District to provide long-term support for the marina. A recent $10,000 contribution has provided a major boost to that fund. From the Portage Online Newsroom, I'm Mike Bloom.
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1: Mainly sunny and 26 degrees, the humidex 29. Today's UV index is 7 or high. Mainly cloudy sky tonight with a low of 13. Tomorrow, a good chance of showers and thunderstorms, windy and 27 degrees. On Tuesday, there's a good chance of showers, a high of 24, and then it'll be sunny on Wednesday with a high of 25. Current weather conditions can be found anytime on the Napa Auto Parts Portage La Prairie weather page on your Portage Online app. I'm Judy Peters.
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It's Braden King's We Got Beer, as well as Tucker Wetmore and Brunette. Riley Green on the way for you. And here's Mark Chestnut about the time Bubba shot the jukebox.

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4: Mainly sunny and 26 degrees, the Humidex 29. Today's UV index is 7 or high. Mainly cloudy sky tonight with a low of 13. Tomorrow, a good chance of showers and thunderstorms, windy and 27 degrees. On Tuesday, there's a good chance of showers, a high of 24, and then it'll be sunny on Wednesday with a high of 25. Current weather conditions can be found anytime on the Napa Auto Parts Portage of Prairie weather page on your Portage Online app. I'm Judy Peters.
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It's Della Smith on your Sunday afternoon, as well as Chris Stapleton's Millionaire. I'm Tank Montana with Morgan Wallen's Love Somebody, coming up after Josh Stumpf.

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6: Mainly sunny and 26 degrees. The Humidex 29. Today's UV index is 7 or high. Mainly cloudy sky tonight with a low of 13. Tomorrow.

0: Oh, a good chance of showers and thunderstorms, windy and 27 degrees. On Tuesday, there's a good chance of showers, a high of 24, and then it'll be sunny on Wednesday with a high of 25. Current weather conditions can be found anytime on the Napa Auto Parts Portage of Prairie weather page on your Portage online app. I'm Judy Peters.
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0: pretty little nose. 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Yeah, always end up in the. Yeah, it's good stuff. Yeah, my first love.
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1: Mainly cloudy tonight with a low of 13 degrees. I'm Judy Peters. Your forecast is coming up after the news. Central Plains Cancer Services Charity Golf Classic returned to the Portage Golf Club on Friday after taking a year off. Reporter Matt Schroeder tells us more.
2: The tournament sold out this year, with funds supporting cancer programs and patient transportation across more than 70 communities. Executive Director Sherilyn Knox says transportation remains the organization's biggest need.
3: Rides for appointments never stop. We find that we get busier more than anything.
2: Knox says the funds help patients get to cancer appointments in Brandon and Winnipeg. From the Portage Online Newsroom, I'm Matt Schroeder.
1: After years of playing guitar behind other performers, Troy Flemmond is beginning to share the stories behind his own music. Flemmond says songwriter circles allowed him to hear how other artists developed their songs, but he was usually there as a supporting musician.
4: I was never, you know, able to have that experience of sharing my own process with it. You know, I was always the guitar player, just listening in on it, but we're like, hey, you know what? We're on our way to maybe being able to share some of those stories for people.
1: He was able to feature original songs during the Concerts in the Park finale this past Thursday. The Fort Lorraine Museum is preserving a piece of Portage Prairie's agricultural history, and it's something most people walk over every day. To tell us more, here's Portage Online's Marissa McFadden.
5: The museum is the first in Manitoba to receive a locally sourced soil monolith from the Manitoba Soil Science Society. Programming and administrative manager Caitlin Post says the display will help connect the region's soil to its broader history.
6: So it really is wonderful to have that type of element to fully tie in the intertwined concepts of nature, people who lived here prior to like European contact, what happened after European contact with agriculture.
5: The monolith is expected to be permanently installed during the 2027 museum season. From the Portage Online Newsroom, I'm Marissa McFadden.
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1: Mainly cloudy sky tonight with a low of 13. Tomorrow, a good chance of showers and thunderstorms, windy and 27 degrees. On Tuesday, there's a good chance of showers, a high of 24, and then it'll be sunny on Wednesday with a high of 25. Current weather conditions can be found anytime on the Napa Auto Parts Portage Prairie weather page on your Portage Online app. I'm Judy Peters.
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It's Shaboozy and Cowgirl, as well as Ella Langley's Choosing Texas. Good afternoon, I'm Tank Montana with High Valley on the way for you, as well as Blake Shelton, Tim Hicks, and here's Travis Tritt.

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6: Mainly cloudy sky tonight with a low of 13. Tomorrow, a good chance of showers and thunderstorms, windy and 27 degrees. On Tuesday, there's a good chance of showers, a high of 24, and then it'll be sunny on Wednesday with a high of 25. Current weather conditions can be found anytime on the Napa Auto Parts Portage of Prairie weather page on your Portage Online app. I'm Judy Peters.
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I can take the blue out of your brown eyes, baby. Dancing in the country. Country 93.

It's Tim Hicks and Quits. How you doing? I'm Tank Montana, coming up in about 15 minutes today in country music history. And just ahead of Tennille Towns, here's Blake Shelton.

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2: Mainly cloudy sky tonight with a low of 13. Tomorrow, a good chance of showers and thunderstorms, windy and 27 degrees. On Tuesday, there's a good chance of showers, a high of 24, and then it'll be sunny on Wednesday with a high of 25. Current weather conditions can be found anytime on the Napa Auto Parts Portage of Prairie weather page on your Portage Online app. I'm Judy Peters.
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0: Good afternoon. I'm Tank Montana. This is Today in Country Music History for August 23rd. On this date in 1969, Johnny Cash was a number one on the singles chart with A Boy Named Sue. The song tells the tale of a young man's quest for revenge on a father who abandoned him at 3 years of age and whose only contribution to his entire life was naming him Sue. And on this date in 1992, Boots Scootin' Boogie by Brooks and Dunn was number one on the country chart. That's Today in Country Music History.
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1: I'm Judy Peters. A low tonight of 13 degrees. Your forecast is coming up after local news. The annual Central Plains Cancer Services Golf Tournament brought a sold-out field to the Portage Golf Club on Friday. Portage Online's Matt Schroeder tells us more.
2: This year's event honored Glenn and Rita Waldvogel, with their family continuing to help lead the fundraiser. Tanner Waldvogel, their grandson, says supporting cancer fundraising made the honorary chair role an easy decision.
3: Hard to say no to fundraising for cancer.
2: Waldvogel adds the tournament has been a positive day with golfers enjoying the weather while raising money for an important cause. From the Portage Online Newsroom, I'm Matt Schroeder.
1: Musician Troy Fleming says performing his own songs creates a different feeling than singing covers. He says putting something so personal in front of an audience requires vulnerability.
4: As I've recently started showcasing these originals, it's an extremely raw and kind of puts a different feel than just, you know, singing cover songs, and it's a lot more vulnerable.
1: Part of the vulnerability comes from not knowing how listeners will respond to something developed privately and personally. You can read his story at Portage Online. The Sheila and Rick Henderson Marina at Delta Beach remains in high demand. To tell us more, here's Portage Online's Mike Bloom.
5: Rick Henderson says there are no immediate plans to expand, as doing so would likely mean using some of the existing parking area.
6: Still have a waiting list of people who want to get in there, but all the spots are full right now.
5: Henderson also established a designated fund through the Community Foundation of Portage and District to provide long-term support for the marina. A recent $10,000 contribution has provided a major boost to that fund. From the Portage Online Newsroom, I'm Mike Bloom.
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1: Mainly cloudy sky tonight with a low of 13. Tomorrow, a good chance of showers and thunderstorms, windy and 27 degrees. On Tuesday, there's a good chance of showers, a high of 24, and then it'll be sunny on Wednesday with a high of 25. Current weather conditions can be found anytime on the

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4: Mainly cloudy sky tonight with a low of 13. Tomorrow, a good chance of showers and thunderstorms, windy and 27 degrees. On Tuesday, there's a good chance of showers, a high of 24, and then it'll be sunny on Wednesday with a high of 25. Current weather conditions can be found anytime on the Napa Auto Parts Portage La Prairie weather page on your Portage online app. I'm Judy Peters.

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3: Mainly cloudy sky tonight with a low of 13. Tomorrow, a good chance of showers and thunderstorms, windy and 27 degrees. On Tuesday, there's a good chance of showers, a high of 24, and then it'll be sunny on Wednesday with a high of 25. Current weather conditions can be found anytime on the Napa Auto Parts Portage of Prairie weather page on your Portage Online app. I'm Judy Peters.
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2: Mainly cloudy sky tonight with a low of 13. Tomorrow, a good chance of showers and thunderstorms, windy and 27 degrees. On Tuesday, there's a good chance of showers, a high of 24, and then it'll be sunny on Wednesday with a high of 25. Current weather conditions can be found anytime on the Napa Auto Parts Portage La Prairie weather page on your Portage online app. I'm Judy Peters.
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3: Mainly cloudy sky tonight with a low of 13. Tomorrow, a good chance of showers and thunderstorms, windy and 27 degrees. On Tuesday, there's a good chance of showers, a high of 24, and then it'll be sunny on Wednesday with a high of 25. Current weather conditions can be found anytime on the Napa Auto Parts Portage of Prairie weather page on your Portage Online app. I'm Judy Peters.
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